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1: 7307.
0: B339, eastbound, I'm George Lincoln Victor, 9603, GLV 9603.
1: 15, 2016.

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0: 7346, go ahead.
1: Westbound 2443. Yeah, with a gray Yankee area, please construct it all right.
0: Thank you.

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0: Got an erratic exit 40 westbound. The tractor trailer, R as in Robert, B as in boy, Humphrey on the tractor trailer. Cut the caller off and then told the caller he threatened him and he's going to start to grab something in his truck. 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
1: 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Can you give us VOLO for the R&B Humphrey tractor trailer in the area of exit 40 westbound for now? I'll advise further.

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1: Copy. 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
1: Three three nine westbound, I was King Boy Sam 2970.

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1: Over 1
0: westbound, Dallas, Massachusetts, Red 4, Williams, Zebra, Nora, 1-3-4, W-3-10, 1-3-10.

0: Syracuse 27314.
1: 14 is out.
0: That is sick person, 285 over 8 eastbound. It's a gray Toyota RAV4. Male, 47 years old, having chest pain. Fire and EMS is en route.
1: 327 route.
0: Correction, fire is on scene. EMS is en route. Show you en route, 2113.

0: Echo, P37245. And a report of an unsafe vehicle, P50 westbound, black sedan with no lights on, going westbound and going high rate of speed. Unsafe vehicle, P50 westbound, black sedan with no lights on, going westbound at high rate of speed. Copy, 7345.
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0: I'm in route. 21 and 2.

0: Be advised, we just got an erratic exit 44 westbound. Semi truck with aluminum sides weaving all over the road. Seems to be going after other truck drivers. Nothing further. The tag they gave us is Paul Charles 73725, possible fleet. Paul Charles 73725. I'll ask the zone portable as well.
1: Copy. 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
0: That's the seat. 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
1: Reduce.

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0: That individual is going to be transported to Upstate Medical Center in Syracuse by ambulance. I am going to be cleared. Could I get the event time?

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1: Eastbound Mama, 3247, I'll be out with Kentucky Ridge. Tom 1 Young 940, Tom 1 Young 940.
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0: 3 4 5 6 8 21 7 3 4 6 8 2 7 7.
1: Four six five, apologies. I was on a test. Probably quit for that.
0: Okay, so.

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1: Reported an accident 337 eastbound. It's a Toyota RAV4 versus here. No injuries. Tows en route.
0: Copy, sure, responding.
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1: 311, go ahead.
0: 303 eastbound Ontario passenger, George Victor Lincoln Henry 156.
1: Thank you.

0: 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I have a property damage accident, 201.5 eastbound. It's a gray Nissan Titan, first of year. No injuries, toes and route. Are you all static again?
1: Train route 2201.
0: 3330 Syracuse, TRX 36, 2201 R36.

0: 7345, the search is copy of that. 345, go ahead. Westbound, mile marker 249, I'll be out with New York Ridge, Michael Edward Paul, 1041. Michael Edward Paul, 1041.
1: Seven three 1 1 sir, do some clear from that.
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1: Go ahead.
0: 302.6, eastbound New York passenger, King Adam 0 8855.

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0: 7345. Westbound Mile Marker 249, I'll be out with Texas registration. King Sam X-ray 9093. King Sam X-ray 9093.
1: Westbound, 7307. 7307.
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1: 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Confirm, we have 547 route.
0: I can just get an S-line number, New York, 22 David Roberts, 7374, LGR 7374.

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1: Is that the air calling traffic stop?
0: 731-1327, I'm at mile marker 300.3 eastbound, New York passenger, Michael Charles Boyd, 3221.
1: 731-1327,
0: what'd you say?
1: First letter of the plate. That's Charles Boyd, 3221.
0: Negative, New York passenger, Mary Charles Boyd, 3221.
1: 3254.

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1: Yeah, 345.
0: Eastbound Mama, 6249, I'll be out with New York Bridge. Michael Edward Lincoln, 9582.

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1: 7-3-1-1.
0: 203.5 eastbound Ontario Plate, George Victor Victor Tom 988.
1: 2-3-2-2.

0: 04.
1: Please. I'm going to be out at 296 over 4 westbound. Looks like it's a DV, not a traffic. It's going to look like a flat tire, all advised. Unknown registration.
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0: Registration is going to be New York, Mary George Adam, 2802, Chicken Batch, 2017 BMW. Phone number is going to be 315-316-5412. First name, Messiah, Mary, Edward, Sam, Ida, Adam, Henry. Last name, Hart, Henry, Adam, Robert, Tom.
1: 3-2-3-3-1,
0: I'm clear.
1: 2-3-3-1.

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0: 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I'll be out with New York Reds, Lincoln Sam Charlie 3998, Lincoln Sam Charlie 3998.

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New York State Highway Authority, KRX 386, Syracuse, 12 State Police Patrol, standby to acknowledge. 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
0: I report of an erratic operator, tractor trailer, silver trailer, crossing over the center line, weaving, driving in the middle of both lanes, using the wrong turn signal. 242.2 eastbound, 02 ago.
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1: Just off exit 42 on 96, that was Adam Frank, 85, John B, Florida.
0: Repeat the unit, y'all static, not coming through.

0: Syracuse, 730-734, check. Erratic operator, eastbound from 212. It's tractor trailer, red cab, silver trailer. Color says white and blue ribbon. Flying around the back of the truck. Unable to maintain lane, almost struck the rail. Possibly same as erratic called in earlier, 240.
1: Out of position,
0: this is still on one board.

0: King Edward, T361.
1: Is there 121?

730, correction, 7380. That's affirmative. Regarding that erratic operator, be advised, the latest caller called them back. They stated that Dr. Killer pulled at the Indian Castle and have them on camera in the truck parking. I believe they set up their lights, maybe resting.

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1: Staff 345.
0: Eastbound mile marker 247, I'll be out with New York Road. Michael Adam George 9997, Michael Adam George 9997.
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0: Westbound, that was Henry Zebra Boy 2010.
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2: 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We'll be clearing. 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

0: 7307, Germantown, Massachusetts.
1: 7307.
0: Kennedy 340 westbound, I was 15, Zebra Boy 55,
1: 8 5. 0237.

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1: We're out with a disabled vehicle at 249.7 westbound. It's going to be a tractor trailer with two blown tires. The truck's going to have a plate of New Jersey, Lincoln 466, Adam Adam, that's 466L, 466AH. Trailer's going to be New Jersey as well. Tom Zebra Edward 43 Frank, that's 43 Frank. And just be advised, we have a bunch of tire debris moved to the right side between 249.7 and 249.6.
0: Pass the speed. Did you have someone around or
1: there's a language barrier, we're trying to figure that out currently.

7 7 7 7 7 7 7 7 7 7 7 7 7 7 7 7 7 7 7 7 7 7 7 7 7 7 7 7 7 7 7 7 7 7 7 7 7 7 7 7 7 7 7 7 7 7 7 7 7 7 7 7 7 7 7 7 7 7 7 7 7 7 7 7 7 7 7 7 7 7 7 7 7 7 7 7 7 7 7 7 7 7 7 7 7 7 7 7 7 7 7 7 7 7 7 7 7 7 7 7 7 7 7 7 7 7 7 7 7 7 7 7 7 7 7 7 7 7 7 7 7 7 7 7 7 7 7 7 7 7 7 7 7 7 7 7 7 7 7 7 7 7 7 7 7 7 7 7 7 7 7 7 7 7 7 7 7 7 7 7 7 7 7 7 7 7 7 7 7 7 7 7 7 7 7 7 7 7 7 7 7 7 7 7 7 7 7 7 7

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0: Can you get a name and number for the driver?
1: The last name is going to be Lahara L. Lincoln Adams, John Adams, Robert Adams. First name Wendy, William Adam, Nora, David Young. Phone number is going to be 929-410-7882.
0: Syracuse 7345, one confirm, is this the passenger or the operator return?
1: At this time, he's stating it's the passenger.
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0: Be advised, info has been passed on to 553. We are going to reach out to the driver and attempt to get tire sizes for service.
1: 7345.
0: 0347. Are you going to clear?
1: Okay.
0: Okay, 0347.

your state, Way 30 KLX, straight 6, here in Houston, 12, stay police patrol, stand by to the now, we're down in the hour, security check, 7380, 7324. 7345, 7324.

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0: 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I'll be clear from this to Syracuse. 4 and 2 to 5 1.
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0: 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It's still here. 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
0: For the 1S249, was Wi-Fi 3 on scene when you left?
1: Negative. There are tires to put on that vehicle before they can tow it. That's not happening until like 8 in the morning.
0: 8-6, 0447.

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1: Stand by, I'll advise.
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0: 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Is there 18? The car's 3 seconds.
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At Verona, eastbound A-ramp. Passerby is reporting a tractor trailer with a garbage trailer. Looks like the driver was trying to turn around and blocking the ramp.

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0: 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That's Kevin Miller.

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0: 7314 Sierra, this is traffic.
1: 7314.
0: 302 over 8 eastbound. It's going to be Virginia registration. Sam, Zebra, Henry, 4323.
1: C0527.

0: 7345, received. 0535, where is that truck now?
1: The truck is on the shoulder, the right shoulder.
0: It's going to be in the plaza on the ramp.
1: It's on the ramp, heading eastbound, off the roadway in the shoulder.
0: Bridget, 0536. New York State, 2 8 0 5 3 6 0 5 3 6 0 2 4 4

0: 327314. Port, radic operator. Eastbound exit 35, silver van, high speed, passing on the right shoulder.
1: Is that a passenger van or a utility van?

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1: Roll on.
0: 321 eastbound. Got a report of a white sedan that struck a deer. Unknown if the deer is still in the lane. From the passerby, the vehicle continued to exit 41. Unsure if they stopped for a report.
1: This is a third party caller.
0: That's affirmative.

0: 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Just over the mile marker, time and event again.
1: In the area of 321 eastbound.
0: Copy, 321, time and event.
1: Event 63, time of call was 625.
0: Copy.
1: And still have not heard from the vehicle that hit the deer.

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0: That's received, sir. 7311, copy.
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0: Syracuse 7326.
1: 26.
0: 7326, we got a report of an animal incident in the area of 213 over 1 westbound. It is going to be two cows on the right shoulder, not behind any barriers, near the Route 66 overpass. You can check the area and advise. Your event, 7:01 original time, 7:21.

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1: 20 PR with New York, Lincoln Adam, Tom 9875, Lincoln Adam, Tom 9875, Westbound at 223 over 9. How many in 3C33?

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7326 Syracuse, you have a stop. Connecticut, Adam Victor 59300, Adam Victor 59300, 218 westbound. 368 12.

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0: 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Eco B.
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0: I'm out here at exit 33, this disabled tractor trailer. Can you advise Clinton Collision? I have the driver of the vehicle with me now, so they can respond to the scene to remove this vehicle.
1: Received, I'll get them going.

736 Syracuse. I'm clear from last. I'm going to another stop. New Jersey, Sam 54, Nora Mary Sam. Sam 54, Nora Mary Sam. 222, westbound.

0: 7, 315, Syracuse. Be advised that debris has been removed. Can I get the event?
1: 7315, your event. 8-2, original time, 8-0-6. Is that going to be on the left side or right side?
0: It's going to be on the left side.
1: 3-3, I'll show you clear, 8-20.
0: Just confirming the event is 8-2. 8-2.
1: A firm, 8-2.

Syracuse 7315. Post car is handling another incident. We got a report of a DV at 255 over 1 eastbound. It's going to be a tractor trailer smoking. Fire department is en route. No visible flames being reported. Called in by a passerby. Nothing further. Three. 315, your event, 8-5, time 8:22.

0: Houston, 301.
1: 301.
0: 7301, we got a report of debris in the roadway at 349 eastbound. It would be a large, black, oversized rubber ring in the center lane, not a tire. If you can check the area and advise.
1: Copy. Be advised, just off that Manchester exit, assisting SD Canandaigua at the moment.
0: Appreciate that. Hold the event until you're clear.
1: Got it.
0: 47. 7326 Syracuse is clear.

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7308, we got a report of a silver Acura SUV driving erratic and throwing a water bottle at our caller while trying to run the caller off of the road, brake checking them, and then sped off. We have a reg of Nora David Robert 4234 coming from mile marker 275 westbound. This is Hemnaman. Your event 9-1, 9-8-46.

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1: 326, guys.
0: Massachusetts, 6 Mary Frank Zebra, 93. 6 Mary Frank Zebra, 93. 218 westbound.
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0: 7315 with the NAVIN number.
1: Name is Sam, Ida, Nora, George, Henry. Phone number is 16600001.
2: Driver, once they have a company service, they need to give us a call so we can verify that it is an authorized company coming out. And so this is not going to be a vehicle fire. What was the smoke was from?
1: Anybody, it's not going to be a vehicle fire. This is not smoke at all. It's just not going to be a vehicle fire. The fire department was on scene upon arrival and they cleared out.
2: They said before.

0: 7315, just confirm that is Rockers, Robert, Oscar, Charlie, Kilo, Echo, Robert, Sam.
1: Excellent.
0: That is an A firm. They are authorized. We just need which medallion number is coming out to service the vehicle.

0: 7-5 Syracuse. What all do you need from the driver?
1: We need rockers themselves to give us a call so we can get the medallion number and they can get the event information.

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0: 9-8-8.

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0: Vehicle top with New Hampshire Reg 482-1201, 482-1201, the westbound at 229.
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0: 23-08.
1: From 288 westbound, can you pull over a blue semi with a silver trailer with a blue cover with pebbles falling out the back of the truck? Blue semi, silver trailer with a blue cover.
0: Event
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7 over 7, eastbound, with New York, Henry, Young, George, 5506, HYG, 5506.

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1: Receive, down 10-06, we got a report of an erratic at 262 westbound. It's going to be a red Hyundai Elantra driving at 60 mile an hour in the left lane. Nothing further.
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1: Can I get time to move for that debris call?
0: Your event for the debris, 8-7, original time, 8-26.
1: Copy. I didn't locate anything in the roadway. I'll declare that. He's got an event for property check with his brakes.

0: Sir, 27301, your event for this is going to be 117. Are you clear?
1: That's correct.
0: Back to the unsafe vehicle is 105, with a time 946.

0: 7353. We got a report of an erratic coming from 307 over 3 westbound. It is going to be two vehicles, a black Volkswagen and a maroon sedan, appear to be road raging with each other. Volkswagen is driving on the shoulder while the other vehicle is traveling at high rate of speed. Unable to get plates on either vehicle, called in by a passerby, nothing further.
1: Received, is there a time and number?
0: Your event, 116, original time, 10:05.
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0: 3-2-0, Ben. Excuse me, can you help me clear from that last stop? I'll be out with another. We have the Skyler Service Plaza with New York, Lincoln Charles Paul, 9791, Lincoln Charles Paul, 9791.
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I'll handle the report if you just want to pull over.

0: 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Over 7 westbound, near registration 3, David John 3510, FDJ 3510.
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0: 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Have a property damage, report only accident, 314 West, left shoulder, black Dodge Ram and a dark gray RAV4.
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0: 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It's a motorhome towing a Jeep.

0: 7023 Syracuse, traffic stop. Over 5, New York Registration, John, Lincoln, George, 9393, JLG,
1: 9393. Which direction are you, east or west?
0: We are westbound.

0: 735 3 Cs. Can I get a time and SY for the two car property damage?
1: SY 26 0828 0828. The event is 138. Time is 11:20.
0: 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Thank you.

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1: What was the mile marker for that again?

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Repeat 93400 NM.

7331, George Union Sam 7331, westbound at 216.

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0: 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I'm unable to get that to return.
1: Just confirming Oklahoma, Charles Ian Lincoln, 902.
0: That's affirmed. Charles Union Lincoln 902 is what I had.

0: 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I just got a return. It's on a Acura MDX Silver.
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0: 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Approximately 45 minutes, we're going to be on scene for traffic control until they get here.
1: That's a scene, Jack. 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
1: The event number is 140.
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0: A report of an erratic 204 eastbound, 3 Mazda CX-5 all over the road on their cell phone with a paper plate. So 176 and 1244 for the time.
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1: I'll be out with New York, Mary Charles Victor 9008, Mary Charles Victor 9008, we have the Skyway Service Plaza, or where it says.
2: That first letter was Mary, not Larry, correct?
1: I'm in there. Charles Victor 9008.
2: Having that come back to AGMC Savannah, Dallas.

0: 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I'll be clear.
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0: 386, are you back in 54?

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0: 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Over 7, eastbound with Ontario, Charles, Tom, John, Victor, 909. That's GTJV 909.
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1: 7308, I'll say clear,
0: 13.3.
1: 32, 7326, check. 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

0: 2307
1: westbound with US call unit 1824, that's LBD 1824.
2: I will be out at 312/9 westbound with New York trailer registration, Charles Boy 43608. It will be attached to a disabled vehicle. It is a 22 Ford F-150, will need a tow, unknown mechanical, truck and boat, trailer.
0: Okay, does the trailer have the boat on it currently?
2: A firm operator stated it was a 20-foot pontoon boat.
0: I'll get a tow out there if they're getting to. That's event 203.

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1: 257 westbound, Connecticut registration, Boy Union 04913. 204913.
0: Where's the 8:30?

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0: 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Was there a time and number for this disabled vehicle?
1: That's going to be 203 and time of call 1352.
0: Received, thank you.

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1: 286 over T, eastbound with Ontario, Boise Zebra, Charles Tom, 442. That's BZCT 442.
0: 1405.

0: I have a 911 hang up. 270 over 9 eastbound. County heard a female yelling and cursing. Did not provide any information mentioned.
1: It was 270 east.
0: 270 over 9 eastbound.
1: Not here.

Texas Eagle 7. I'll be out with New York, Mary Charles Victor, 6090. Mary Charles Victor, 6090, be up on at 228.

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1: Do you spill out with that heavy roadside at 336 west side of 7, erratic?
0: That's affirmative, I'm still out with them.

0: Okay, this one's coming from 337 over 5 westbound, so you're going to be out of position for it. I'll send it to zone 4.
1: Alright, we're going to see if they can...

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1: Passage, we just tried to contact the patron. 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
0: Thank you.

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Yeah, Skyway Service Plaza in UM.

0: Area 320, stop. Swing 3/2 westbound with Florida 11 Edward John Paul X-ray. That's 11 EJPX.
1: 244.

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0: 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Just help me clear back in service.
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2: that's received, 1439. 7323, Syracuse. 323. I patrolled the area, negative results. Did you get anything further?
1: Negative.
2: Ready, Steve. Can I just get my event?
1: That's event 209.
2: I'll be clear.
1: Syracuse 7353 with 565 clear as well.

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He's still out.

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1: eastbound with New York, Lincoln, Robert Adam, 5642.
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1: Copy.
0: 7315, post 14, 228-258.
1: Roger.
0: 7308, you're now post 15, 258-288.
1: Roger.
0: 7353, post 16, 288-318.
1: Copy.
0: And 7301, post 17, 318-350. Copy that, you're
1: down 318-350. 7301, sir,
0: keep that copy. 1502. And are you clear that you're
1: going to go out? We are finally clear.
0: That's your key, thank you. 1502, sir.

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0: Massachusetts, 6 Frank David Mary 64. 6 Frank David Mary 64, 225 westbound.
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0: Go ahead, 7301, what are your stops?
1: Okay, 333 westbound, with New York, King Charles George, 3255.
0: And what was the mile marker again? It got cut off during it.
1: 333 westbound, and it'll be King Charles George, 3585.

0: 315.
1: Got reported to Brian Road at mile marker 256.7 westbound. Large tire debris in between the lanes. No fare information.
0: That was 252.7 westbound.
1: 256.7 west.
0: Appreciate
1: it. 1842.

0: 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I will be in service to check traffic and the lane closure at 208.
1: Staff, 1645.

7326 here, you should have that. Massachusetts, 3 Paul X-ray Young, 85, 3 Paul X-ray Young, 85, 225 westbound. 1546.

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1: 7-3-8-0.
0: 330-1, eastbound with New York King, Adam John, 5586.
1: Six and zero eight.

0: 7353, Syracuse.
1: I'll be out at 303 over 8 eastbound with New York registration, Henry Sam Victor 8703. It'll be a disabled vehicle with a flat tire. We'll need assistance.
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1: 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I'll find out.
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0: 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Is it off the right shoulder?
1: That's for the copy on the right shoulder.
0: That's 230 first.

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1: 26 and 28. 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Are you still out with the vehicle?
0: Seven three five three. I am still with this vehicle.
1: Received. Thank you. 1628.

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1: It's for event 276-1611.
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1: Go ahead, 3-0.
0: It'll be 3:30 over 1, eastbound with New York, Henry Victor Edward, 6090.

0: Sierra Q to 7315. Can you head out to 241 westbound? We have a dark gray Honda CRV with unknown mechanical issues. They had two patrons and a dog in the vehicle. They state that the vehicle has no AC.
1: Bridge, do you have a forward route for them?
0: That's affirmative. 554 is in route.
1: Bridge.
0: 1647.
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0: Event number 294 294 at 1647.

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0: 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Be advised, I checked the lane closure at 208. Replaced four channeling devices, both 55 signs, and one chimney sign, one transition sign, I should say. Traffic is flowing normal. I will be out of service and clear.
1: That's Yellow Service, 1700. Have a good night.

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0: I know that you're en route to talk to this 911 hangup, but we got reports of erratic coming from 322.3. White Dodge SUV unable to maintain lane, swerving, going high rate of speed. No fair information.
1: That was
0: heading eastbound from 322.3.
1: Copy. I'm already up at 339.
0: That's received. I will give it to the next person. There's your 7353.

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1: Hi, sir.
0: Coming for the ride. Slowing eastbound for 322.3. White Dodge SUV, unable to maintain lane, swerving, going higher at speed. Came in 02, close to his altitude.
1: Mission, do you have a timing number?
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0: 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The service ahead.
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0: 7, 3 1 5 3. Can I get the ETA for the phone?
1: Sir, this is Steve. Stand by one moment. I will give him a call. 13 5 5 4.

0: there, 7315. 554 should be there any minute for their shop.
1: I'm on portable, I didn't copy last, COP.
0: Just got off the phone with 554, they stated they should be there any minute now.
1: Hurry.
0: 1719. What's that, Jesus?
2: You calling me?
0: Syracuse, it's on 554. We were just wondering, ETA for till you're on. ETA 2 minutes, MS 238 over 6. T 1719.

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0: Space Airway Authority, KRX-3, 6 carry to Delta, please stand by for another post realignment. 7326, post 13, 198224. Copy. 315, post 14, 224 to 249. 7308, post 15, 249 to 274. 7308, post 15, 274, or 249 to 274. Affirm. 7353, post 16, 274, 299. 7301, post 17, 299 to 324. 7307, post 18, 324 to 350.
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0: 8716, 142.

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1: 7301.
0: Yeah, another report for erratic. Rolling westbound from exit 41. Maroon sedan going 100 miles per hour. Almost ran the caller off the road. No fair information.
1: Copy.
0: 1730, straight in and up. 3-3-8-42, RS-36, 3-2-7-3-3, 3-3-3.

4 Turkey. 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

0: Cherokee 7307. Yeah, report of a CV, 339 eastbound on the right shoulder, transit van, unknown mechanical issues, transmission issues, stating he doesn't want a tow, just wants traffic control, has 9 occupants, 1 driver, needs a trooper.
1: Copy, tell us.
0: Event 310 at 1734.
1: Copy, been around.
0: 1738.

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0: 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That's C-1742, clear you back in.

0: 1301 Syracuse, traffic stop unrelated. On the exit 41 off ramp, eastbound with New York, Lincoln, Paul Mary, 4694.
1: 17:43.

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0: 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Looks like that van's going to be westbound. I'm going to swing back around.
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1: 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Syracuse, you're also noting negative contact with that vehicle for the VT complaint. Make it the event number.
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1: That's a negative.
0: It states that the registration expired, 04/30 of 2025.
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0: 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You show me clear.
1: Are you clear? Are you clear?

0: 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Report of debris in the road, 274 eastbound, complete tire in the left lane.
1: Racing is 274 eastbound.
0: 36.
1: John 328. This is actually Michigan. Edward Sam and John 328.
0: 1837.

0: 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I'll be in a loop for the tires.
1: Please, 1830.

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0: We see that time and event.
1: Join the event 334, time of 1836.

0: Roger. We're the sick person, 250 eastbound in the parking area. 39-year-old female on the ground by a white Chevy Blazer. EMS is en route. Caller is still on scene. Patron's dog is loose and running around. Just wanted to let us know before Trooper gets there.
1: Thank you.
0: 32-19-0.

0: 327346. For CCTV, EMS is on scene.
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7346. 1st CCTV MS just left the scene. 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Unknown if that dog is going to be the patient or if it was the Gazem that stopped. 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
1: You mean yeah, that's home.
0: Gotcha. 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

0: 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So this is going to be 6 miles up.
1: Receive.

0: them before they come out. City out 1928. Syracuse 7314, go ahead.
1: Is there a tow for 7346?
0: Not at this time, we are waiting to find out what was going on out there. Do you need to tell?

0: 7346. 46. Would you need a tow out to your location?
1: That's a firm. We're going to be testing a bit for you, trying to figure out where the station is and where to go, also trying to figure out what to do with their dog.
0: That's received. I will get a tow started for you. 1930.
1: Copy.

0: Sarah, can you 7346? The 557 is in route for you.
1: 46 received. Can I get time and event for this?
0: Your event number is going to be 341341 at 1859. 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

0: 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Did the tow ever get out with you, or are you still waiting for the tow?
1: Say for a tow dot scene, would I be giving a courtesy transport 3 miles to the KOA campground in Farmington? 30 miles ready.
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0: No, you're on that transfer, but after you're done, we got a debris in Roseland here ready.
1: Go ahead.
0: It's going to be passing the Seneca service area in the area of 349 over 5 westbound. A lot of barrels are rolling around in the construction area, blocking lanes.
1: Copy, the east and westbound.
0: It's going to be westbound, and it's being advised if we need to call the contract.
1: Proceed.
0: 237.

Sarah, New 7335. Sky reporter for erratic operators, coming from 229 eastbound. Or actually, you can disregard, looking at the wrong post. Sarah, 27314.

0: Cherokee 7380. Report of a ride coming from 229 eastbound. Dark gray Chevy SUV, unable to maintain lane, almost struck vehicles in the guide rail. Caller states the singular Prius with Vermont PIN tag. No further information. Post car is tied up with the sick person.
1: Toyota Prius Gray, Vermont tag.
0: That's permanent, and they have Vermont. Seven to Syracuse, arrival on 341. That's C3 on teammate, 41.
1: Can I get an SY number for the impound?
0: Yes,

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1: 46 is off.
0: Do you want to handle this as an abandon or as a traffic stop?
1: Probably do it as abandon.
0: Steve, show it as DV abandon, 1943. There, you 7346, got your last flight number when you're ready.
1: Go ahead with
0: it. Going to be SY260829. Again, that's SY260829.
1: 0829, received.
0: 1943.

5-7-0, 5-7-0. 5-7-0. 5-7-0. 5-7-0. 5-7-0. 5-7-0. 5-7-0. 5-7-0. 5-7-0. 5-7-0. 5-7-0. 5-7-0. 5-7-0. 5-7-0. 5-7-0. 5-7-0. 5-7-0. 5-7-0. 5-7-0. 5-7-0. 5-7-0. 5-7-0. 5-7-0. 5-7-0. 5-7-0. 5-7-0. 5-7-0. 5-7-0. 5-7-0. 5-7-0. 5-7-0. 5-7-0. 5-7-0. 5-7-0. 5-7-0. 5-7-0. 5-7-0. 5-7-0. 5-7-0. 5-7-0. 5-7-0. 5-7-0. 5-7-0. 5-7-0. 5-7-0. 5-7-0. 5-7-0. 5-7-0. 5-7-0. 5-7-0. 5-7-0. 5-7-0. 5-7-0.

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0: 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Received 1949.

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1: Syracuse is on 7335.
0: I have a disabled vehicle at 78 eastbound, New York Ridge, 1 right.
1: Go ahead with the right.
0: Coming New York, Lincoln Union David, 1078, repeating LUD 1078, 278 east, requesting a tow, unknown mechanical.
1: How many patrons are with the vehicle?
0: Two.
1: That's Steve, 1950, starting stuff.

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1: Received, they're fully off the roadway. I'll be clear.
0: As for teams, 1953, show them in this.
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0: That number is going to be 355-355 at 1939. Show you cleared at 1953.

0: 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Just so you're advised, Oneida County got back in contact with us. The dog warrant is 15 to 20 minutes EPA.
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